drive by the homeless sleeping on a cold dark street, like bodies in an old bone grill. Underneath the broken old neon sign, used to read Jesus Inc.

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1: weather. From the Mid-State Media Weather Center, here is your forecast for Mansfield. Tonight, a slight chance for showers and thunderstorms, then patchy fog, low around 66. Monday, mostly sunny, high near 89. Heat index values in the upper 90s are possible. Monday night, partly cloudy, low around 74. Tuesday, sunny, high near 94. Heat index values in the upper 90s are possible. Tuesday night, mostly clear, low around 75. From the Mid-State Media Weather Center in Mansfield, there are currently two active weather alerts for north-central Ohio. A heat advisory remains in effect for portions of Richland, Ashland, Crawford, Morrow, Knox, Holmes, Wayne, Huron, and Marion until 8 o'clock Thursday evening. Drink plenty of fluids, stay in an air-conditioned room, stay out of the sun, and check up on relatives and neighbors. Also, a heat advisory remains in effect for portions of Delaware until 8 o'clock Thursday evening. Take extra precautions when outside. Wear lightweight and loose-fitting clothing. Try to limit strenuous activities to early morning or evening. Take action when you see symptoms of heat exhaustion and heat stroke. 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
1: From the Mid-State Media Weather Center, here is your forecast for Mansfield. Overnight, patchy fog, low around 66. This morning, mostly sunny, high near 90. Heat index values in the upper 90s are possible. Monday night, partly cloudy, low around 73. Tuesday, sunny, high near 94. Heat index values in the upper 90s are possible. Tuesday night, mostly clear, low around 73. From the Mid-State Media Weather Center in Mansfield, there are currently two active weather alerts for North Central Ohio. A heat advisory remains in effect for portions of Richland, Ashland, Crawford, Morrow, Knox, Holmes, Wayne, Huron, and Marion until 8 o'clock Thursday evening. Drink plenty of fluids, stay in an air-conditioned room, stay out of the sun, and check up on relatives and neighbors. Also, a heat advisory remains in effect for portions of Delaware until 8 o'clock Thursday evening. Take extra precautions when outside. Wear lightweight and loose-fitting clothing. 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Take action when you see symptoms of heat exhaustion and heat stroke. 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

from Toy Story 5, which is at the cinemas right now, doing really well, I might add. It's hot at the box office. It's I Knew It, I Knew You by Taylor Swift. Gonna have a big old wedding coming up here in July. Good for her. All right, here's music by Poison. We've got your top of the hour news straight ahead.

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You just can't turn us off now, can you? 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
3: 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Tonight, partly cloudy, low around

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